breakdown. Your t-shirt's lost its smell of you, and the bathroom's still a mess. Remind me why we decided this was for the

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There's no one more

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1: Yes, I'm trying to reach Flight Commander P.R. Johnson on Mars Flight 247.
0: Very well. 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Yasser.
1: Thank you, operator.

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And then she kisses me. And somewhere I hear a door slam. So

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1: 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Brandon Flowers.
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FM. It doesn't matter if you love him or capital H-I-M. M. Just put your paws up.

queen. Whether you're broke or evergreen, your black, white, beige, chola descent, your Lebanese, your Orient. Whether life's disabilities left you outcast, but leader teased, rejoice and love yourself today, cause baby, you were born this way.

when I pray, and I only drink when I overthink. I only smoke when I pray, and I only drink when I overthink.